plus 71 minus 33 plus 16 divided by 3 times 99 plus 7.

0: WXDU Durham.
1: You have a mission. It's no collision. Hold the phone. Don't text. You're angling to be next. Brothers and sisters, you won't see it coming. You're off the road. Your life explodes. It's not worth it. Don't do it. You only think there's nothing to it. Put it down. Hang up. Pay attention to highway action. Behind the wheel, there is no such thing as a small distraction. 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

0: So, Justin, I was playing that video game Forest Brigade, and it was pretty cool. I was running down this, like, digital path, and I met this digital frog. He was all like... Then I went playing in this virtual stream where this water... It looked almost real. It was this whole electronic forest world. So what did you do?
1: Well, my parents took me to the forest. The real forest. Where I was running down this... Well, it was an actual path. Then I saw this real-life frog. It was all like... Ribbit, and I saw an owl too. Then I played in this amazing stream with water around my ankles, like wet water. Then me and my sister and my parents sat around a campfire and told cool stories all night long.
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take a lot of knowing.

That was Ruth Parker from Otherwise Occupied. I was self-released for that. A recording from Charlie Hayden and Hank Jones from Steal Away, released on Verve a long time ago. I think it... When was that release? Sorry, that was... Well, 1995. It somehow seemed appropriate. Before that, Ezra Collective and Green Tea Peng from Help 2 on War Child Records, preceded by Clock, DVA, White Souls in Black Suits on Mute. That was a... Let me see if I can find it. That's a reissue of a recording. I'm so sorry. It's Clock DVA were less known than their Sheffield, UK neighbors, Cabaret Voltaire, way back when, but possessed a similar aesthetic. This release is a reissue of DVA's 1980 debut, originally a cassette on their industrial label. So there you go. We are so lucky to get so much amazing music here. New music, new releases. For that, Ann Clark from Our Darkness. That's on Dark Entries label and started out with Mozart Estate from Tower Block in a Jam Jar. That's on the Cherry Red label. It is 12:33. And established in 1966, the Eden River Association is a nonprofit land trust and a conservation organization driven by a mission to conserve and protect the natural, historical, and cultural resources of the Eden River Basin. 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Okay, it's 12:34. My name is Sarah. I'll be here till 2. If you have a question about something I've been playing, you can give me a call, 919-684-8870, 8871. And let's see, up next. Next, we have some Curtis Mayfield from an album titled Curtis.

It's even better yet. But there's the Joker in the street, loving one brother and killing the other.

yeah. Such a great reminder of how wonderful Belle and Sebastian were. Are. That's Jonathan David. On Matador, Jeepster. Before that, J.W. Ricci, from Through a Frame on Through a Frame, Pollen Drop, self-released, and David Byrne from Rhea Momo, from Sire. Mammal Hands preceded that from Circadia. That's on Act Music. Can I give you a little information? Sixth album from the drums, piano, sax trio Mammal Hands out of Norwich, England. And on their first on Act Music label. So, and before that, started this set out with Curtis Mayfield, which is actually, it's from an album. I have a wonderful box set here my sister gave me of Curtis studio albums. And it's a whole box set from 1970 through 1974. And that is from the album Curtis. And let's see if it tells me when that was. So I'm not sure which label this was originally on. But anyway, this is a 4-CD box set of the 4 albums. It's great. Okay. It's on Curtum Records, the box set is. It's 102. You are listening to WXDU, Durham. My name is Sarah. I'm here until 2. If you've ever adopted a new pet or needed help with a stray or feral animal in Durham, the chances are high you've talked to someone at Independent Animal Rescue. IAR is a wonderful nonprofit that cares for thousands of cats and dogs throughout the Triangle each year through their foster and adoption, spay and neuter, and community-owned animal programs. They also need new foster caregivers, volunteers, donations to help power their life-saving work. And there are so many rewarding and flexible ways to get involved. 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Okay. Once again, my name is Sarah. I'm here till 2. If you have a question about something I've been playing, you can reach me at 919-684-8870-8871. And we're going to start out with Alvarez B.